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0: A little while before we went into lockdown, a boy in my class came up to me and said that his dad told him to stay away from Chinese people. After I told him that I was Chinese, he backed away from me. Eloise and I wrote the song based on that experience.
1: So this is about him and all the other racist, sexist boys in this world.

Hey, what more Wagga Wiggy Dim? Yeah, it's coming on from the Bink. It's a big, big love and a big large up for all the Renoise project. You know that. We stay together against fascism and racism. Yeah,

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1: My first recollection, I heard the vibration in the streets of Brooklyn.

0: 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We'll provide you with housing. We'll provide you with education. We'll provide
1: Ice Cube, I wanna kill Sam.
0: You're gonna be the best soldier in the U.S. of A.
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0: corruption. 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Niggas give a fuck, yeah.
1: With all due respect, this is a minor disruption. With no instructions.
2: If you can get it out, I ain't gonna say it, cause I'll mess it up. Go ahead, though.
3: E dal passato ai e nai, chiede tua, questa è Step Up.
2: Step Up.

0: sucking dick back. What you puss? Damn. Damn, Chad, that wasn't enough beat, man.
1: Moscow Death Brigade United Worldwide, c'è anche Ephraim Schultz dei Death by Stereo.

even though y'all can't tell, the streets was killing me. You gotta go through hell to reach humility. I was in jail, had trees in each facility. The way that I speak just increased, my believability is deep. Me in the streets got a lethal chemistry, and I turned that shit to a legal entity. People sent for me, I just wanted peaceful energy. I'm still scarred after with cheese and

to Italy. Sell sheets when I sleep, no cheap amenities. I dropped out of school in elementary, but my self-education regulated my street abilities. Trust.